change, you say. Light a cigarette and call my name. I say, that shit is gonna kill you one day. You say, not like your depression. Gee, irony. What a nice impression.

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I say, that shit is gonna kill you one day. You say, not like your depression. Gee, irony. What a nice impression.

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And when it got real, I know you'd disappear. That's why.

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Search for diamonds in the sky. And as she walks back home on each rainy day, my honey walked into this man.